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You know, every now and then, I think you might like to hear something from us. Nice and easy. But there's just one thing, you see. 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It's the way we do Proud Mary. And keep rolling on the river. Listen to the story now.

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The time's 4 minutes past six, and just to let you know that we've temporarily suspended the BBC News because we moved our server to a new secure site, and we're waiting for the BBC to reinstall the feed. As soon as that's done, the BBC News will be back up with us again. Well, on with the music now with the Tremolos and Silence is Golden.

It's a 6:15 on this Monday morning, and if you live in the central parts of South Africa, you're going to be freezing. I hear that over the weekend there was snow in Harry Smith and across the Drakensberg Mountains. Well, I think it's time for a joke, get you started in the week. And in a school class, a teacher called Maria and asked her to point out North America on a map of the world. Well, Maria pointed and said, "Here it is." Teacher said, "Well done, Maria. Now, class, who discovered North America?" Little Johnny shouted out, "Maria did." Listening to your LM breakfast.

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Time for your weather across LM Radio Land, and we start in Maputo, where today will be mostly sunny with increasing cloudiness, a high of 27, a low of 15. Then Sofala will be mostly sunny, a high of 27, a low of 13. Cabo Delgado, mostly sunny but breezy this afternoon, a high of 28, a low of 20. The Lowveld will be mostly sunny with a high of 27 and a low of 9. And Gauteng will have hazy sunshine, a high of 20, a low of 2 degrees. And that's your Monday weather.

0: 21 minutes to 7. Well, the natural world is supposed to be a cruel and unforgiving place, red in tooth and claw. Yet researchers at the University of Oxford have found hundreds of examples of animals of different species that might normally ignore, avoid, or even eat each other, behaving in a friendly manner. Among the most striking cases were stump-tailed macaques observed grooming domestic dogs in Thailand, tufted grey langurs gently stroking giant squirrels in Sri Lanka, and young black and white snub-nosed monkeys playing with farmyard pigs in China. Well, the study published in the journal Primates is described as the first comprehensive review of friendly social behavior between non-human primates, that is, monkeys and apes and other similar species. How about that? Monkey keeping a squirrel as a pet? Amazing, isn't it? And human beings keep monkeys as pets. What do you think? Let's hear from you on the WhatsApp. +258 84 311 6868.
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0: Well, it's time for the entertainment news here at 11 minutes to 7 o'clock. And firstly, 100-year-old Mel Brooks landed at Comic-Con with a special video for Spaceballs sequel. He says, "I know you've been waiting in line for a long time, maybe even days, and I asked why." And Brooks joked, "When I was your age on a Friday, I would go and do something called work." Well, the original Spaceballs was released in 1987 at the height of George Lucas's Galactic Saga, and it was directed and starred Mel Brooks alongside John Candy, who died in 1994 and became a cult classic. And then South African singer-songwriter Tyler has removed the scheduled show in Nigeria as tensions over anti-immigrant violence hamper relations between South Africa and Nigeria. And K-pop sensation BTS said on Wednesday they'll not submit their music for next year's Grammy Awards, following the Recording Academy's introduction of a new category that included the best Asian pop music performance. And they say that it's unfair to separate them and from the rest of the world's music. So bit of a hoo-ha going on there. If you've got any news on the music scene or something you'd like us to talk about, drop me a line on the WhatsApp, +258 8431 16868.
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5 past 7 here on your LM Breakfast on this Monday. It's the 3rd of August. And I'm your host, Chris Turner, with a creaky chair this morning. You can probably hear it in the background. just to let you know about the BBC News, temporarily, we're not broadcasting the news. We moved our server just over a week ago to a new secure location with a better internet feed, etc. And as part of the move, we had to disconnect the BBC playout system, and they're coming to reinstall it, hopefully this week, and we'll have the news back on. So do apologize, but it's not gone forever. Here's Katy Perry and Raw.

Just gone a 7:15, time for our Happy Chat Corner. And today we talk about self-compassion. Well, according to Kristen Neff, Associate Professor of Human Development and Culture at the University of Texas, says, when we experience difficulty or stress, self-criticism only adds to the pain. Try replacing it with self-compassion, guided by this exercise from this researcher. Think of a difficult or stressful situation in your life and how it makes you feel. Now say to yourself, this is suffering or this hurts. You're mindfully acknowledging the situation without judging it. Next, say suffering is a part of life. You're not alone. It's a way to acknowledge that you're human, just like everyone else, and experiencing this painful situation doesn't mean anything is wrong with you. Now put your hands over your heart and say something comforting like, may I be kind to myself or may I be strong today. So remember that living a life with joy is intentional living. If you have anything to add or comment on, or you'd like to send in your thoughts for happy life or making your life more joyful, do use the WhatsApp line +258 84 311 6868.

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Time for your weather across LM Radio Land, and we start in Maputo, where today will be mostly sunny with increasing cloudiness, a high of 27, a low of 15. Then Sofala will be mostly sunny, a high of 27, a low of 13. Cabo Delgado, mostly sunny but breezy this afternoon, a high of 28, a low of 20. The Lowveld will be mostly sunny with a high of 27 and a low of 9. And Gauteng will have hazy sunshine, a high of 20, a low of 2 degrees. And that's your Monday weather.

bright. 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

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Time for Factoid from Ripley's Believe It or Not. Well, Marvel superfan Tom Radford has 63 comic book characters tattooed on his body. Well, some people will do some things, won't they? But if he's a super fan, why not? 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

4 minutes past eight, Eddie Rabbit. I love a rainy night. I love rainy nights. I must agree with him. And just to let you know that the BBC will be reinstalling their feed to us after we moved our server. Unfortunately, it had to be disconnected because we're at a new site. But BBC News should be back in the near future. And we'll keep you advised on that. BG's up next with You Should Be Dancing. 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

0: 18 minutes past 8. Let's talk advertising. And on social media, your ad competes with content from friends, other brands, and news all on the same screen. 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

Time for your weather across LM Radio Land, and we start in Maputo, where today will be mostly sunny with increasing cloudiness, a high of 27, a low of 15. Then Sofala will be mostly sunny, a high of 27, a low of 13. Cabo Delgado, mostly sunny but breezy this afternoon, a high of 28, a low of 20. The Lowveld will be mostly sunny with a high of 27 and a low of 9. And Gauteng will have hazy sunshine, a high of 20, a low of 2 degrees. And that's your Monday weather.

is not a problem that I can't fix, cause I can do it in the mix. And if your man gives you trouble just to move out on the double, and you don't let it trouble your brain, cause away goes trouble down the drain. Said away goes trouble down the drain.

0: 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We have two spots for that sort of content. Well, let's get on with the music, shall we? 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

It's coming up to 10 to 9, which means it's time for Claudia Fayou in the mid-morning show here on your LM Breakfast. And also means it's time for me to buzz off and make way for Claudia. But of course, I'll be back tomorrow morning at 6 for your LM Breakfast. I'd like to leave you with a quote from Gilbert Chesterton, who said, "To love means loving the unlovable. To forgive means pardoning the unpardonable. Faith means believing the unbelievable. Hope means hoping when everything seems hopeless." Gilbert K. Chesterton. Lovely saying that, isn't it? Well, I wish you a happy day, and I will see you tomorrow morning. Good morning.

0: Novari Matolamol, localizado na N4, está aberto 7 dias por semana, incluindo feriados, com atividades diversificadas para passeio em família, novos restaurantes, lojas de eletrónicos e outras para as suas necessidades e desejos do dia a dia. 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

right here on LM Radio Mozambique. Welcome, it's a new week. It is the 3rd of August. Hope you're all feeling okay. And reach out to me on +258 843 11 68

0: Welcome back to Flower Nonsense with yours truly, Claudia Feyu. So this week we're talking about the flower that's almost everywhere, which is the daisy. So what is it? Daisies are native to Europe and Asia, but today they grow on every continent except Antarctica. They're very tough, adaptable, and like I mentioned before, almost absolutely everywhere. And here's the weird part. The daisy isn't just one flower. It's actually two flowers in one. How amazing is that? So the white petals are sterile ray florets, and they're just there to look pretty and attract pollinators. And the yellow center is made up of hundreds of tiny fertile flowers called disc florets.
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I'm your host, Claudia Faye.

0: Welcome to Radio React, where I react to things so you don't have to. So today's reaction is, it has to do with a bear. Yes, a bear. And I think this is in the US. No, I'm sure it's in the US. So in this video, you see a bear on top of an electricity pole. And I know how it got there. But how did it get there? You know, I know the bear climbed all the way to the top, but how? Like, for I don't know. I'm pretty amazed. Bears are very sturdy creatures. The video doesn't show how they got the bear down, but I can imagine how they got the bear down.
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0: Today's quote is by W.H. Auden, and this quote says, "Whatever you do, good or bad, people will always have something negative to say."
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That was Billy Idol with Hot in the City. Welcome to the third hour of the Mid-Morning Show right here on LM Radio Mozambique. I'm your host, Claudia Feio.

0: Today is Watermelon Day. It is, well, you know what? You want to know something? I never really liked watermelons. It's not my type of fruit. It's not my kind of thing. So if you want to go ahead and have it, go ahead and celebrate it and have it, okay? I kinda
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0: I'm not sure if I've done this fun fact before, but did you know it takes roughly 540 peanuts to make a jar of peanut butter? And if I've done this fun fact, did I say quote? 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Oh, what am I doing? Anyway, just ignore it.
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Welcome to the fourth and final hour of the Mid-Morning Show. My name is Claudia Feyu. I am your host. And this is LM Radio Mozambique.

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0: Well, it is my time to sign out to say goodbye. It has been a pleasure, as always, hosting the Mid-Morning Show. 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

girl, I'm here for you. All those times at night when you just hurt me and just ran out with that other fella. Baby, I knew about it. 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You just don't understand how much I love you, do you? 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I love you anyway. 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Will you? 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Yes, baby, my heart is lonely.

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0: was Sophie B. Hawkins with them. 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

0: 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Before was Billy Joel with Phenomen. 28 minutes to 3 is the time.
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0: And that was John Legend with All of Me. Before was Journey with Who Is Crying Now. Up next, Police with Every Little Thing She Does Is Magic.
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And that was ABBA with Fernando. Very good afternoon to you and welcome. This is LM Radio on 87.8 FM in Maputo and on the STV channel 891. And this is the second hour of LM Afternoon on this 3rd of August. I'm Ray Mawele with you until 6 p.m. This is a

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0: was Michael Jackson with Beat It. This quote says, never cry for someone who doesn't know the value of your tears.
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And this is the third hour of ZLM afternoon on this Monday, the 3rd of August. I'm Rima ZLM Radio with

0: concert, the Four Tops with Reach Out, I'll be there. 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

0: 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And this quote says, in two lines, silence is the best answer. For all questions, smiling is the best reaction. 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

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And this is the last hour of the afternoon on this Monday, the 3rd of August. I'm very good.

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0: Street. We've just heard Taylor Swift with Fred. Before was George McRae with Rock Your Baby. I'm signing out. I'll be back tomorrow at 2 p.m. Have a good evening. I'm ready.
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A very good evening and welcome to Chill With Me, Casey Mendes, right here on LM Radio. Yes, it is Monday, the 3rd of August, 2026. New month. I hope this month's going to be a great month for all of us. Well, stay tuned to LM Radio. I have a lot of great music lined up for you. You can send me a WhatsApp on a WhatsApp line 843-116-8668, 843-116-8668.

0: And that was the new Seekers with I'd Love to Teach the World to Sing. The Carpenters before that with Rainy Days and Mondays. Well, if it is your birthday today, happy birthday from me to you. I really hope you have an amazing day today. All is well, the best in this upcoming year. If it's a wedding anniversary, congratulations.
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0: 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Hope you're enjoying all the great music. Well, we're coming to the end of the first hour of the show. We have one more hour to go. Still to come in this hour, have some Sister Sledge and some Queen.
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As you know, you can always reach out, 843-116-8668. 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

0: And that's a great song by The Police with Message in a Bottle before that. Jennifer Warnes with I've Had the Time of My Life.
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0: And that was S-Club 7 with Never Had a Dream Come True. Never Had a Dream Come True. 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Well, it's time for me to love and leave you. I'm signing out. 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

Well, you've listened to Madonna singing Material Girl, opening tonight's edition of The Evening Grooves. My name is Tim Alfredo. You're listening to the best of music right here on LM Radio. Amazing Monday. It is the 3rd of August 2026. Happy birthday to you. If it's your lovely day today, allow me to wish you all the best. And of course, sit back and enjoy the best of your golden oldies, some celebrity info, a little bit of jokes, interesting fact, this and more. Don't forget, send us your SMSs through 84878 0 or WhatsApp us on +258 843 116 868. Eagles singing Hotel California, then we'll have the Hollies singing The Air That I Breathe. Enjoy.

0: The Air That I Breathe by the Hollies, and before that I played Hotel California from the Eagles. The next song comes from Journey singing Don't Stop Believing.
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2: 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If you want this prime exposure for your business, just send an email to sales@lmradio.net. And if you missed any part of this message, I'll tell you about it again in an hour.

0: of you.
1: Well, that was Ed Sheeran singing Shape of You, stepping into the second hour of the show right here on your fabulous music station. Amazing Monday, the 3rd of August, 2026. Now, way back today, in 2003, the Anglican Church of America approved a gay bishop. It was the first time in history that an openly gay bishop was voted to be the head of the church in America. This event shook many religious figures across the globe and caused an uproar in the church.

0: It's Not Unusual by Tom Jones, and before that I played Midnight Train to Georgia by Gladys Knight and the Pips. Coming up, it's time for the Pointer Sisters singing Slow Hand.
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0: You've just listened to Talking Heads singing Road to Nowhere. Tears are essential to help you see clearly. When you get older, you make less tears.
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0: Well, Lips Are Moving by Meghan Trainor, bringing us to the end of the show. It's been a lovely, lovely honor to be with you in the past 2 hours. My name is Tim Alfredo. You've been listening to The Evening Grooves. I'll be back tomorrow, same time, same place, right here on LM Radio. Maputo is expected to be with plenty of sunshine, reaching a high of 27 degrees and a low of 14 degrees centigrade. Now, here is the thought of the day. Believe you can, and you are halfway there. By Theodore Roosevelt. Stay safe and stay tuned. Ciao, ciao.
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